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0: 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This is 2441. We're going to be back in service. Command's terminated. Fire's been extinguished. You can show 12 and 41 in quarters.
1: 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Fire's been extinguished.

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0: 128. You can start towards me, Deccans, 10-9, states there's two cars that were doing burnouts in the middle of the street, white Malibu and a black SUV. Break. Original location was Maine and Cleveland. He states they pulled into a drive by Nedeckens.
1: 10-3, 10-43.

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1: I'm going to go check out the area near Clifford and Pine Grove. 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Also, can you put extra patrol on this area for the matching description?
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3: 540 DeWitt, August 17th of 2011. 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
0: Go ahead.
1: Lakin Cotterman, August 31, 2011, on a female. And the second one's going to be Cartel Smith, 7-11 of 2011.

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2: 24. Negative, not yet.
3: Yes, sir. Turn for 140, possible 1023 driver northbound 75 from the 133. It's a black Chevy truck, Minnesota plate. I only got a partial blast of 766.
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0: Special on the fire, special on the fire. There's a fire alarm going off, 760 East 4th. It's showing trouble pull station north on the second floor. Was not called in by alarm company. PD there on a separate call and sees it.
1: And returning.
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3: 10-3, 936, 9-3, 9-3, 9-3, 9-3, 9-3, 9-3, 9-3, 9-3, 9-3, 9-3, 9-3, 9-3, 9-3, 9-3, 9-3, 9-3, 9-3, 9-3, 9-3, 9-3, 9-3, 9-3, 9-3, 9-3, 9-3, 9-3, 9-3, 9-3, 9-3, 9-3, 9-3, 9-3, 9-3, 9-3, 9-3, 9-3, 9-3, 9-3, 9-3, 9-3, 9-3, 9-3, 9-3, 9-3, 9-3, 9-3, 9-3, 9-3, 9-3, 9-3, 9-3, 9-3, 9-3, 9-3, 9-3, 9-3, 9-3, 9-3, 9-3, 9-3, 9-3, 9-3, 9-3, 9-3, 9-3, 9-3, 9-3, 9-3, 9-3, 9-3, 9-3, 9-3, 9-3,

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1: 10-3.
2: Two FTL.
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2: Two FTL.
1: 10-3.

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1: I've seen that before.
0: Transporting St. Rita, starting 0.0.
1: 1974, en route to St. Rita, starting 0, 2046.
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1: 24.
3: Park 12 is in two.
2: Go ahead.
3: Fire panel said pole station, second floor to the north. We found a pole station. Looks like it's just been pulled out of the wall a little bit. We're going to try and get it good again.
2: Dispatch, all units be back in service except for engine two. 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
3: Go for 2.
2: You're probably going to have to contact their maintenance person and possibly the alarm company. We had issues with this last week, and if it continues, they may have to put the system into test mode again.
3: Copy that.

0: 7, be advised. OFC does have a unit en route. They're passing 143.
1: Okay, we're out stuck behind the demise if we hit OSC, Hancock County, we're passing along.

0: And two. Do you have a contact for the maintenance person for this complex?
1: About his order and how he treated him. I already told him there's not much we can do about it. He even got his money back. Norman Moser.
2: Copy, you're out.

0: When I call the complex, the injury service gives me a 1-800 number for emergency maintenance. Do you want me to call that? What do you want me to advise them?
1: Yeah, bye.
0: Ten three.

0: Dispatch, this is Engine 2. I think you're going to have to call the alarm company. It's the panel showing pole station, but both pole stations are operable. They're in a normal mode. One of them does have a flashing red light, but it's the south one, not the north one. So they have a problem with their pole stations. They're going to have to come out here and look at it.
1: Clarence, do you know who that is? Because the alarm wasn't called in by alarm company. PD was just on scene and heard it.
0: Give me 1 minute. I'll run back in and look.

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1: 22, Aldo Rodriguez, that is validated.
2: Copy, can you mark and hold that, please?

0: 178.
1: 1070 just occurred at 662 Elida Ave. It's going to be Pat. Received a call that Delphus is doing a store audit. A coworker is now missing with the money.
2: 10-3, do we have co-worker's name?
1: It's going to be Elon.
0: 198 and 43.

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1: 808.
2: The Alan McDonald, Ohio temporary. 10-6-32.
1: Summary, revive to 1032, we're cut off.
2: Gonna be Victor 033-917, Ohio temporary.
1: 10-3.
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0: 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He stated that they were threatening him. I also got another call from a 29, Brooke Mullen, who is his ex-girlfriend. She has an active protection order against him, and she's currently at 318.
1: Standing by.

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0: 1043 to 1200 Winterberry, 1200 Winterberry, Prairie 1084, hang up. Very upset. 1029 Polk County. Her 1068 half was yelling at her. Caller was very evasive and very upset.
1: 10343.
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0: 229. She's going to be on foot, headed towards a Dollar Tree. It's going to be a blonde, white female, blue jeans and a gray sweatshirt, walking with a employee now.
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0: This is route to Lima Memorial, starting mileage 0.0.
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0: Tom Mary, 16-6511, TM, 166511. 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
0: Marking 1, 2126.
2: Agree. That's kind of nice.
1: 34, I agree.

0: Quite right.
1: Does any of the 10-9s wish to speak with an officer?
0: Ten thirty-three.
1: I'll be hanging out. I'll be at 2 in a few.

Attention, Central EMS. Attention, Central EMS. We have a run. 129 and a half South Broadway. 29-year-old female. Blood sugar issues. Previously to this building. 3 inches, 3 for 4.

0: attention, Special EMS. We have run to 129 at half South Broadway. 29-year-old female having blood sugar issues. Needs to transport to the ER. The HRMP Food Court Building. Time out 21:30.
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0: concession at WMS. We've run 129 at Half Shot Broadway. Triennial female blood sugar issues. Got 19 and 2 more empties. Report to roll.
1: 15 will be in route.
0: Attention Central EMS. We're at the 129 and a half South Broadway. 29-year-old female blood sugar issues. I've got 19, 15, and one more EMT. Second page, 21, 33.

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4: 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Medic.

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2: 43 to the area of Sellers Road and Bowser Road. Sellers Road and Bowser Road for a 1069. We have a white 1068 in the field. Last seen wearing shorts and a tank top along with a hat. Looks like he's possibly 44.
1: Put me 10-2, I'm 43 as well.
2: 10-3.

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0: At LMH, ending 10.5, 2142.

0: 10-9, housebound 1068 again, now currently on Sellers and West Breeze. Looks like 1068 may be going through backyard.
1: We're 36 lower level with that 29. Ending 3.2.
0: Ten
2: 1068
0: is out, 1250 West Breeze.
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0: Currently on foot and going back by the trees.

23 correction on that 4222 West Breeze Road, 4222 West Breeze. Ten nine is at that 46 with her hazards on.

0: 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We're en route to St. Rita, Smiley Zero. I also have a passenger.
1: St. Rita, 2146. Pilot 00, passenger on board.

0: 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Would and check that route parallel to West Breeze.
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0: Medicaid dispatch, Medicaid 232 North Cole, part 101 for a 70-year-old female fall, unknown injury. She said that she did fall by the front door, but it is unlocked. Came in from a medical pendant alarm.
1: Medicaid.
0: 2151.

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Hey. 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Only description given is a tan, possibly Kia Soul. Somebody was no longer following it, it was all over the roadway. Trying to

0: 27, I'll be 1043 to the 83 on Baton Rouge.
1: 2155.
2: Be 10 through that field.
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1: Okay.

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1: Okay.
2: Henry Lincoln King, 5250, HLK, 5250.
1: Come back to Antonio Robertson. Status valid.
2: That's that. Thank you, thanks.
3: 20, I'm sorry, I took Eric Markin and Jackson, Markin and Jackson for another RO 24. Last seen northbound on Jackson from Market, Black GMC Sierra with an unknown Louisiana 99. Fell over the road and passed the subject on Bell Fountain before breaking the market.
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0: There's a commercial XPO set of doubles about the four westbound. I'll check it after this relay is done.

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1: Info Station, check a couple 68 to the rear of 711 Holly, 711 Holly, right? Is a white male, 10 second. White male has red hair. Complaint to the lighting. The resident there is actually vacant. There's people living in the garage because it's suspicious that they're passing out.
0: 42 copy.

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2: 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And son 1 and 29, I don't have a name. He says the business, though, is a body shop.
0: Copy.
1: Home and call it.
2: I'm just going.

0: 223. Can you check the area of the Waffle House? 10-9 states there was a white male, approximately in his 40s, in a black, newer lifted truck. Was all over the roadway, flashing his lights and tailgating. Right. They did speak with the male subject. They stated he sounded intoxicated, was being belligerent, last seen driving towards Bible Road.
1: 229, where 43?
2: 223, same traffic.
0: Because they're advising the time lapse is less than 10 minutes.
2: Desert.
0: 22-24.

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0: 22.
1: 22, 27.

caught the 4.5 westbound US 30 with Paul Charles 45764 Indiana Trail. Paul Charles 45764 Indiana Trail. It's going to be XPO set of double outfit.

0: 1670.
1: He's having some motor issues. He's got another truck en route, probably 45. XPO, so double speed, he's getting calls on it.

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1: Okay.

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1: Yeah, that's not valid on the Pallas Maria. Temporary permit and an ID card.
0: 1083, thank you.

0: the current RP, the Venzu match on the hit and the RP.
1: Realize?
0: If it is the correct RP, the Venz match on the hit and the with RP is.

Dispatch Engine 3, this is Engine 3, respond to LACP 2110 Lake Circle, 2110 Lake Circle, apartment A is an Adam, 74-year-old female testing.

0: William Robert, 54117. William Robert, 54117.
1: It's matched. I will have 3200 now.

0: You're okay on that, right?
1: Correct. I'm about the 150 northbound.
0: Okay, I have you attached. I have 3200 in route.
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0: Buccaneers 542 in progress, 749 Richie, 749 Richie break. 717 UI partner, remember this is my sense of neighbor. She's off the gate, they're up against the wall, we're down the curtain.
1: Copy, en route.
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0: 50 Stewart Way, lot 16. Reference subject being loud and hammering at this hour.
1: Two twenty three, 43. 220,
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1: 10:41, 229, I'm closing. 220, 6, 10:62. 20
2: on copy.
1: 6. We're going to be on cable in Sherwood. No 32 on the 24. It's going to be a blue BMW pulling into UNOH parking lot.

0: Break for a bat.
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0: 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Did you need that repeated?
1: Negative 2. That's going to be a different VIN.

0: 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Great.
1: Yeah.
0: Looks like it was last titled with a 10th plate that expired 8/30/26.

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0: Hi. Give me a 13 in time with residence.

2300. Looks to me like he took the plate off of his car that was stolen 131 to 26 and stuck it on this car.

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1: Okay, alright.
0: He's still inside the residence.
1: Okay, bud. One time's
2: en route to the Bluffton Hospital for a transport.
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0: 749. I think that the address is going to be Delphus or 749 Ridge.
1: That's clear. Where do you need all these units at?

0: 60, I'm 2.
1: 23 is coming. Sir, 007-157. He just took that King William Robert 5417 off of the stolen car that he recorded. NC 204. 2308.

0: And what's the last four of the VIN that I gave you for the Mercedes?
1: It's going to be 1750.

0: Does he know if that his vehicle that he reported 75 has been recovered? PPD wants me to send a hit for it.
1: He advised me he never reported it to be a 75 that's in the shop right now.
0: Okay.

0: 220-229. 242 at 2134 East 4th Street. Male broke front window out of the front door trying to get into the home. Left in a black van. It's going to be an Astro van headed westbound. Possibly Frank George King, 4067.
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2: 27.

0: 451 Finley. Do you know if Toledo PD knows who reported it to be a 75, Rick?
1: Good.
2: 1674-51, I'm on the phone with them now.
0: Six did, he was late on payments, and sounds like he got towed, but it sounds like he made it sound like it's still in their possession.
3: Give me a 10-7.
4: 10-3.

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That last post 275 that I had, I asked them if it was like a repo.

0: Go ahead. 229.
1: 10-9 believes that he is headed to his friend's house on Oak Street. Unknown number, just that it's the third house from Vine Street.
0: Heather. 229, I copy.

0: Finley.
1: 4-5-1.
0: 1670, you've got off the phone with Toledo PD, Rick.
1: Okay.
0: They're advising that he did file a report that it was stolen, that it will not be taken out until he gives Toledo PD a 10, Rick.
1: Good.
0: I'm going to get an X available for the Mercedes.
1: Okay.
2: Time.

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0: Voice complaint, 618 Bryce Avenue, 618 Bryce Avenue. Caller disconnected before further information. Unknown what type of noise.
1: All clear.
2: That's good.
0: My 334.
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3: 2335.

0: Who's the record coming out?
1: Flag City.
0: 27, I'll be 63 until advised further.
1: Counter.
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0: Yes, responding to Nesbitt, the 10-9 now advised the male half is going to be 10-4. The 10-29 has started responding to her.
1: There.

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0: That's good.

0: One. One ten is at Isle of Memorial. Any mileage at 16.1.
1: At LMH, ending 16.1, 2342.

0: 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Can you revise the first four of this 46?
1: Fifty-four seventy-two.

0: 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You have to chew from that music call break. 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

0: Zach, Lyles, Lincoln, Ida, Lincoln, Edward, Sam, 111-2000.
1: It's going to be in Hancock County, so it's going to be westbound and the eastbound, US 30, from Township Road 186,

0: 1670.
1: I have signal 6 en route to the Loves in North Baltimore, beginning mileage 675-31. 675-31.
0: Okay.
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0: 1674-51.
1: Got it.
0: There's a commercial set of doubles 37 right here in front of the airport, southbound on 15. You can check that.
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2: Go ahead.
3: The 3200 unit got in the area where 6 was originally reported. They've only had one call on it, just FYI.
2: Okay, I'm coming up to 30 now.
3: Okay.

0: FYI. I'd gotten an incident dropped to us from Mansfield about a couch. Cell phone between the 126 and 127. I have the county checking on that.
1: Okay.
2: Are you at 10-8 yet?
3: 34 folded now.

0: I'll call it down a roll call. OSD is asking, supposed to check the 126 to 127 for a couch in the roadway. I received another call. They thought maybe it was a deer.
1: Gender.

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0: This would be a false alarm due to cooking in the room. Spoke with management and they advised I could disregard.
1: Copy, false alarm management advising disregard.

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0: 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I'm going to be 43 to St. Rita's with one.
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1: Go for it.
0: I checked the area, no sign of six. I'll be 45 from this and route to that 52.
1: Okay, if you get there before they do, there should be a couch between the 126 and 127, and then there should be a large deer in the left lane at the 124. LPD is going to check the deer. ACSO is supposed to be checking the couch for it.

0: 1670. Excuse me.
1: 1670, guys.
0: Signal 6 would be out to Love in North Baltimore, break for ending.
1: Okay.
0: Six five, just running.
1: Seven, okay.

0: did that. They're still in roll call. I'm going to open up the deer one as well. LPD called APSO to see if they can check it.
1: Okay.

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1: Right, it's ready to go.
0: Nothing further.
1: Four 51 Billy, reference out 37 is no longer there.
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0: Reference that couch in the roadway. There's now going to be a 10-20 involved with that. He did exit 309-117 southbound.
1: Okay.

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0: Grim,
1: 35 now.

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0: 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I'll be 43 for that 16.
1: Today.

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0: Unwanted at 422 Marion Avenue, 29 Marion Mass, out by yelling, refusing to go back into a residence.
2: To 271 Elida Road, Unit 2, 271 Elida Road, Unit 2. I attempted call back, call did not go through.
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1: 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It'll be a white truck, white trailer. 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
0: 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They're visible 1032. That would be a blue Dodge Charger.
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0: Pat. To the forms. Yeah, 5 seconds.
1: 12.
0: Pat.
1: You to the forms.
0: Careful. Spoon, that's where she was mapping him at.

0: Ashton, 10-6 unit.
1: 224, we're all through, be 10-2. No one's answering the door.
0: Heather?

0: Understood.
1: Wayne Collett, John Henry Nora, 3541. John Henry Nora, 3541.

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1: American 3.
0: He in 10-7, you're 10-9. He's at Circle K on Easttown. Wanted to talk to someone in a reference. He thinks he was being followed. Did offer to send someone to his location and advice. He just wanted a phone call.
1: American 3, that's close.

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0: Loud music complaint in the area of 607 East Elm, or possibly 609. Caller's unsure which address. Approximately 30 minutes.
1: Main one.
0: 135.

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1: He's showing on the city's list for someone standby for confirmation.
2: Whatever. 48 or 66.
0: Okay.
2: He's heavy.

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1: You said you don't have any 54 from?
0: Affirmative.
1: That's right.

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1: 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KDD 1072.

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1: Is that either Ava Fletcher or Ava Fisher? She wasn't sure.
2: Clearly.

0: 1095. I was not moving out back or in any one of these alleys.
1: Copy. So they just keep coming and going.

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0: 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What was that 29's name again?
1: Ava Fletcher or Ava Fisher?

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0: 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For a male hitting window of 24, white SUV, 95 from route for me.
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1: .36.
0: 48.
1: Go ahead.
0: Me and Ralph on an 8 to pick up that 54. If you can have it put in the window. Beginning mileage 92.1.
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0: 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All USB 2, no form.
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2: Signal 68 in front of Lima Senior. 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
1: That's clear.
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1: Yep. 71 advises it's going to be at the front of this bull in Jacksonville.

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1: Two twenty-three. 10-9 advising he heard 10 shots, possibly from a 9 mil. Be advised, he did not see any suspect or which weapon was used to fire.

14-01. 14-01. 14-01. 14-01. 14-01. 14-01. 14-01. 14-01. 14-01. 14-01. 14-01. 14-01. 14-01. 14-01. 14-01. 14-01. 14-01. 14-01. 14-01. 14-01. 14-01. 14-01. 14-01. 14-01. 14-01. 14-01. 14-01. 14-01. 14-01. 14-01. 14-01. 14-01. 14-01. 14-01. 14-01. 14-01. 14-01. 14-01. 14-01. 14-01. 14-01. 14-01. 14-01. 14-01. 14-01. 14-01. 14-01. 14-01. 14-01. 14-01. 14-01. 14-01. 14-01. 14-01. 14-01. 14-01. 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
0: Prior to that call, I'll be on the 62 on 75, just before the 120. A 22 exit with a white van, no lights. 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
2: 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One arrived at St. Rita's, any mileage is 4.5.
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2: Reckless. It's going to be probably right around the 145. It's going to be a mid-2000 red Toyota Camry. Probably revised to a 95 plus, and they were passing on the shoulder. They passed two semis on the shoulder. Caller can no longer see it, so we disconnected. He's going to call back if he sees him again.
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1: In quarters, 560.

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0: 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How we turn to?
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0: Hoping not to Mansfield for a special detail.
1: Okay.
2: That vehicle can be entered if the NCIC is stolen. Break. Do you advise the speed rate on the WIDA for the card?
3: Confirm. Approximately 511, they used his card. Break. What are you going to put in the miscellaneous? I know there's his keys are in the vehicle. Is there something else? Something about a sticker on the back?
2: No other markings or anything to identify the vehicle with.
3: Jesus sticker next to license plate, did he tell you that?
2: Negative, I'll go back and ask.
3: Okay.

They've been able to track the vehicle to an address in Anna, Ohio. Break. It'll be 15689, Ohio 119 in Anna, Ohio.

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0: Okay.
1: 652 is forms.
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0: 6'5 and 12.
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1: Negative. It's going to be a wallet that was left in the parking lot, the speedway, on a light of about an hour ago.
0: Got it, thanks.
1: Could possibly be another vehicle break-in from that 61.

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0: 24 sitting in the parking lot of Tender Time, 702 Ambrose Drive. 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
1: What is it?

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0: 继续说。
1: Possible 1044 at 138 Lyrebird, 138 Lyrebird, has 1029 on the line, says there are people there she doesn't know. Could not initially give me her address, does not know her own 107 or her son's 107, says she was recently in hospital or nursing home.

0: 23. Got a 52 on North Dixie Highway. Just a dead deer in the middle of the road.
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0: It's at Defiance Trail and State Route 117. It's a white Ford F-150.
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0: 1223, okay.
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2: 747.

Attention, Shawnee Fire and EMS, respond to the West Breeze overpass near 120 I-75. West Breeze overpass near 120 I-75. Three-car MVA airbag deployment, unknown extent to injury. Reported no entrapment. Still verifying.

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2: 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Did I miss the apparatus?
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4: Units, I'm going to go down to 4th Street. 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Medic split up. 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
1: That's clear.
0: Medic 11 is going down to Breeze.
1: Copy that. Medic 10 will go down to 4th.

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1: Like 11, that's clear.

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4: King Henry Charles 3846. King Henry Charles 3846. Break for second.
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0: Trailer, Tom Queen Sam 8178, Tom Queen Sam 8178, and break for last. Paul Edward Sam 5507, Paul Edward Sam 5507.
1: 489, okay. Squad's in route.
0: Let the squad know I'll have two that'll need checked out.
1: 49, okay.

0: 5/8 car keys on location, 3 car minor injuries or minor damage to the vehicles. All occupants are out. Command Lee West, 3 Central BIC.
1: Medic 1974 will be en route throughout Empire here.
2: Italian 1974
3: en route to Pioneer 1074. Chief 19,
2: same. Chief 19 en route 1074.
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0: 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Pull in front of this gray car.
1: Medic 11, copy that.
2: Medic 2 and Rescue, dispatched to Medic 2 and Rescue. I have a request for an ambulance at 646 South Dewey, 646 South Dewey. It's going to be for a 78-year-old female with chest pain, coughing up blood.
0: For the last RP I gave you, you're going to need next available rollback for a Ram 250 break. Go ahead. Also has a fifth wheel trailer about 25 feet in length. However, they need to get that out of here as well.

0: 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Break.
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4: What speed for you?
0: 12. That last 1032 is going to be John Boy Williams, 3487, JBW, 3487, Ohio.
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1: I'm on TX, Firefighter Williams. I'm going to TX, Firefighter Williams.
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1: Copy, St. Rita's 4.0. 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

0: 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Gonna be in the 9700 block, DC Highway. Gonna be George I. Paul, 9990, GIP, 9990.
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0: 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It's just home.
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2: 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Miller's performance is on scene.
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0: 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They advised to cancel. It was a false alarm.
1: 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We'll be back in service returning.
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0: The 10-9 for that 1083 with the 1014 at the mail. He'll be in a black Kia Forte reference. A male putting notes on his wife, 1024.
1: Yeah, 43.
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1: 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Homemade?
0: 905.

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1: 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Five nine seven 10-69. You're clear at 907.

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0: 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Beyond Cole and Brower.
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0: 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Three oh nine, King Tom William 1951, King Tom William 1951. 309 in Green Lawn.
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1: Who is
0: that, Ken? MAG 1974 is out at St. Rita's, ending 2.9, 2.9.
1: I'm going to get 2.9, 10, 10, 41.

0: the Elida and Pioneer with Henry Nora David 1457, Henry Nora David 1457.
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Medic 2, dispatch to Medic 2, request for an ambulance at Bob's Laundry, 660 South Metcalf, 660 South Metcalf, 40-year-old female, stomach pain,

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0: Car 12.
1: She was just cooking, set off the alarm. She called ADT to get a reset. So everybody go back to service.
0: 12 copy. Dispatch, all comes back to service from South Scott.

0: 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Maybe Earl.
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0: very nice.

Engine 3, Medic 1, dispatch to Engine 3 and Medic 1, request for an ambulance at 1112 Crestwood, 1112 Crestwood, 79-year-old male, difficulty breathing.

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0: 1051.
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7382. 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He has a white hooded sweatshirt on.

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1: 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Y'all want a drone out there?
2: 73 and 82,
1: he's under the underpass right now.
0: That's clear. I'll be approaching.
3: I'll advise
1: 35, 73,
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0: That's clear. Do you have a location?
2: Central Market.
0: And I take it you need it confirmed?
2: Yeah, confirmed.
3: Yeah. 75, we'll be with them.
0: Got it.

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0: 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Starting mileage 550.4.
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0: thing? Don Bracy.

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Otterbine, 20401 Rigel-Durfer, 20401 Rigel-Durfer. 89-year-old female, not responding, is breathing clammy.

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0: Yeah,

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0: In Chevron Harding Highway, near the I-75 exit ramps, caller advised there was a male laying on the ground appearing to be shaking. An advisement sheet off of 75, she was heading northbound.

I'll be out at Bath Township House on Ada Road for a 1025B.

0: 25. 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
1: Sounds
3: good. 251 to 225. Are you still going 10-1 at 130?
0: 1034. I can handle that.
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0: northeast down West Market, the white elderly, 1029, dragging a suitcase, walking northbound.
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I'll be out at 29, 480 Northeast Town Road, right at the bus stop.

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Going to be for an 89-year-old female, active seizure.

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Attention Tony EMS, responding Goodwill East, there's the 105 Camcourt, 105 Camcourt for a 49-year-old male. Bell is feeling dizzy, alert and breathing.

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1: 725 Cornell, it's gonna be for town property. Somebody got home, there was a backpack in her yard with the contents spread all over, there's a laptop in there as well.
2: Clear them out.
1: What did I say?
2: 79 to 82. Stevenson took a report for a car break-in, that's everything that was stolen from it, took it around 7.
3: Clear.

0: Allen County, 1412 zone location, Gardner, Ohio Command. Small gas leak and an outlying building at the high school. Yeah, I'm investigating.
1: Small gas leak and an outlying building. We'll be investigating temperature tonight.

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1: 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Please advise them, though, that it is a school. See if they can expedite a little bit.
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0: 722 Albert for a 13, possibly 6-year-old male. He's running around naked, jumping on cars and running out in the street. 71 says they tried to go over to the house and they didn't get an answer at the door.
1: Copy and route.
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0: Attention Shawnee EMS, respond to 3471 Camden Place, 3471 Camden Place. Male subject, cancer patient, unable to stay awake, drink, or eat.
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0: Tundra 142 with a silver Hyundai SUV. I'll get you an RP in a second.
1: Okay.
0: Are you coming here for West Virginia?
1: Uh-huh.
0: 980939 Adam. 980939 A, West Virginia.

0: property's been returned to the owner. I'll be to the 4-3 break. I'm being flagged down. 1700 block, Cleveland. Got me there.
1: Good.
2: Can you change your address to 721 Albert? I'll be to the 4-3.
1: Right.
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1: I'll be out on a 10:20 in the parking lot. It's going to be exchange of insurance. Break for first 32. Two is going to be King Lincoln Henry 8844 KLH 8844.

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0: That subject I was just telling you about, he was just about to walk out of the park southbound. He's just looking around now. Now he's walking back in.
1: Signal three.
2: Please stack 2 to a reckless southbound from the 171 Silver Dodge Caravan, erratic speeds, not letting others pass. When you 45, can you look out for that?
1: Right. I'm also going to have a 4S DL rate. Adam 552-738-77460. Need that repeated? Okay, if you could just run it through Ohio, but I think it would be my fault.
2: Okay. Here's the thing that he was still in front of that address waiting for you guys.
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0: McDonald and Rob, King, Zebra, Paul, 7091. 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
1: 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Are we with him?
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Medic 1, dispatch Medic 1, request for an ambulance at 1607 Norville, 1607 Norville. Going to be for a 73-year-old female that's fallen. She's injured her hand and complained of dizziness.

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1042, mother and daughter, 2394 East 4th Street break. 10-9, Glenny to 10-13, advised she was assaulted by the mother, was advised to go outside until officers arrive. Both parties are still present.

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0: 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Lincoln Boy. Lincoln Boy Charles 6423. 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
1: Okay.

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0: 5-6, sir.
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0: Okay.
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0: Is that on the left or the right shoulder, and do you have a description?
1: Right shoulder, it's going to be a brown or silver pickup truck, one Mary outside of the vehicle. It's got a hat on, black shirt, blue jeans.
0: Okay.
1: But the engine trouble, the hood is popped on it.
0: 563.
2: R5.
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1: 134.
0: Do you contact LPDs if they have a unit in route? A local business owner stated that there might be someone on their property behind a dumpster doing drugs.
2: Okay.
0: Parking lot. I'll stay out here. I'm going to be 45 from the state stop.
1: Okay.
3: Anything?

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1: Or not.
2: Negative. I believe he's behind the building. 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
2: Okay, they have a unit en route.
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0: 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Things got flagged over, I believe, in reference to a 68 doing 260 to the rear of that business.

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1: 34.
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3: en route.
4: 1544.
2: Who wants it? Go ahead.
4: Okay, en route.
2: Okay, he was not the one that hit it. He just wants it, receipt it out.

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1: V24 in the Napoleon clump.
2: Another

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1: Next is actually sleeping back there momentarily.
0: Okay.
1: Seems to be in good health. Are you taking indicators of this?
2: Okay.
0: Yeah, you have 2 minutes or less by PD.

0: 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Both hands for 2-0 for him.
1: Copy, 68, standby, 90.
0: 90.
1: Both units respond to Motley Avenue for a 24 that's backed into the woods at the end of the complex. It's been there for a while.
0: Copy. 68, copy.
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0: 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We're being route to St. Reed, it's starting 0.0.
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0: Check the 68 at Kibbe and Metcalf. Kibbe and Metcalf going to be on the corner by the tire shop. Black male, no sir, leaning up against the light pole. I believe he's signal 4 on 260.
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0: Copy. 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Break. They suspect that she's had a change of mental status and are suspicious of her self-harming. You can just check on her.
1: Okay, copy. Yeah. 84.
0: Go ahead.
1: 68 implies to you, left prior to arrival, both of you still.
0: 1613.

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2: White female, blue shirt, blue sweatpants, has braids in her hair. 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She's also driving a maroon colored Jeep. 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
0: Arizona, Adam Nora 37923. Adam Nora 37923, Arizona.
1: Okay.
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0: club there for it. 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That's gonna be the trailer plate.
1: Okay.
0: Thunder 4 Finley, break for a U.S. DOT number.
1: Go ahead with the DOT number.
0: 245-4311, 245-4311, break for power unit.
1: Go ahead.
0: Ontario, Paul, Robert Paul, Paul, Adam, 93046, Paul, Robert Paul, Paul, Adam, 93046, Ontario.

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1: 11:34, 17 of times added. No information back on the Ontario running it through regularly. The other is valid.

0: 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Paul Adam 93046.
1: 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Both the trailer and the power unit, or leased units, they are valid. Mm-hmm.

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Okay.

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Rescue dispatch to rescue. Respond with LACP to 330 North Elizabeth, 330 North Elizabeth, 21-year-old male. Difficulty breathing, sweating profusely, been sick for over a week.

I don't have a transport to the county that needs to be taken over.

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1: A175, King William Charles, 8441. King William Charles, 8441.
0: Okay.
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0: 5783, respond 1311 St. John's for 3 to 4, 13th inside of an abandoned house. 71, say that she was walking past and they were inside destroying it.
1: Right. 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

0: Good.
1: Ten twelve at 1710 Lennox Ave. 10-9 states 3-10-13 for busting windows out of the building. 10-9 did make contact with the 10-13s and is sending them back to the location. 10-9 will be on location as well.
0: Together.
2: Engine 1, dispatch, engine 1, respond, 553 West Market, 553 West Market, for a power line, going to be down, it was on fire, but it's at half now. 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
1: 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Medic 1, dispatch to Medic 1, request for ambulance, 315 North Jackson, 315 North Jackson. It's going to be for a male subject, unknown age, complaint of dizziness.
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1: Tenman advised her neighbor is throwing stuff outside. Advised he does seem angry. It's going to be a white male, tall with a buzz cut.

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She needs help getting into her wheelchair from the bathroom.

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0: 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Says son is diagnosed schizophrenic. Tonight is actually going to be located at the gas station next to the house.
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2: 84.
0: 785 Holly for 911 hang up. It's on that back. I'm unable to call him back. They've called him multiple times. It's just an open line.
2: Yes. Marion Gibby.
0: 1892.

0: on day four, Finley. We'll be in the UNOH Athletic Complex parking lot near 309.
1: Okay.
2: Guys.
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0: Beacon 27.

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2: No 60, it's going to leave each other alone. Both hands between 204.
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1: 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It's going to be southbound to 164. They're asking for traffic control. 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
1: Heather.
2: 2, 20, 10, 43 is back.
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0: Latham and Cable, Lincoln, Adam, George, 6836. Lincoln, Adam, George, 6836. We'll be turning in front of Papa John.
1: Okay.

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0: Go ahead.
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0: Harrison, Eureka. 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John Lincoln Henry, 8138, JLH, 8138.
1: Copy.
2: Hey, there, I'm with him.
3: 5710.
1: Copy. Private LMH, 12.5, 1850.

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1: Things are done.
0: William Adams, 661715, WA 661715.
1: Jarius Gordon, valid permit ID -88. 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OL is not valid.

attention Shawnee EMS respond to 3220 Springview Drive, 3220 Springview Drive for a 66-year-old female that is experiencing some disorientation as well as a fever.

0: Eleven out.
1: Copy, medic 11 en route. 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She's not feeling any chest pains, but is very lethargic at this time.
0: Edward.
2: He is valid.

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1: Got it.
2: 6 a.m. 55.
1: Yeah.

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0: Athens and Shawnee EMS, respond to 1941 South Kemp Road, 1941 South Kemp Road, for a residential smoke alarm. 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

0: 125. This is Fort Jennings. It's going to be a black Nissan Sentra. Broke down in the middle of the roadway. Lights in front of a lavish spa.
1: 10-3, 10-43. Negative. Attempted two different phone numbers. No answer.
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0: 1072C 2315 Alita Road, Yamada West. 10 9 there's a homeless 1060 sitting on their porch. Has been told multiple times he's not allowed to sit there.
1: 229 1043
2: 251 Sam.
0: 10 3 be advised the 10 9 did mention he may have a 1057 on.
3: 10-3. Kemp Road, Panero BIC. I'll be in doing 360. Engine will be investigation.

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0: Hi, Dave's Command. Your incident number will be 1603. Repeat, 1603. Time of call is 1914. 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

0: 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Break.
1: Right, I'm okay on it. It's not a Honda. It's going to be a Kia four-door. It's a rest area worker.
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